time I saw you walking down the street. It was a summer of '83. You were so young, polite and full of life. But in the heat of the night, you say goodbye. 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

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Uptown funk you up. Come on.

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0: Liftoff. We have liftoff. 11:22 a.m. Eastern Standard Time. Be Conrad reports to your program.

'cause I don't wanna talk about numbers all day long. Follow my rumba, love.